Sun Tzu said, "The art of war is of vital importance to the state. It is a matter of life and death, a road either to safety or to ruin."

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0: lots of mistakes and so on. 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

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The precision of your desires without ever. 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Your most yourself when healthy, intent self when healthy, intent. 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The precision of your desires without ever. Shot. 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

0: And I have a right to be in love. And I have a right to be loved.
1: There'll be over the rainbow for me.

Water shapes its course according to the nature of the ground over which it flows. The soldier works out his victory in relation to the foe whom he is facing. Therefore, just as water retains no constant shape, in warfare, there are no constant conditions.

There are roads which must not be followed, armies which must not be attacked, towns which must not be besieged, positions which must not be contested.

Water shapes its course according to the nature of the ground over which it flows. The soldier works out his victory in relation to the foe whom he is facing. Therefore, just as water retains no constant shape, in warfare, there are no constant conditions.

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1: Ай-яй-яй-яй-яй-яй.
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3: Meow. This is Animatronic from Scissor Sisters. You've just finished listening to our debut album. We hope you've enjoyed it. When you hear this sound, you may either start the album over or stay put for special UK bonus tracks. Thank you.

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Let's say I hope I'm finding happiness. Well, for me, yes, because I could easily be alone, it doesn't bother me.

Yes, I think there's two things in human beings that they, as I think there is in myself, that they want to be alone, but they also want to be together.

The human will, that force unseen, the offspring of a deathless soul can hew a way to any goal, though walls of granite intervene. Be not impatient, delay, but wait as one who understands when spirit rises and commands. The gods are ready.

servant to another man, well, I ain't your slave. I ain't nobody's slave.